0: Clásicos reversionados, mezclados y presentados en vivo por DJ Donkey.
1: On a warm summer's evening, on a train bound for nowhere, I met up with a gambler. We were both too tired to sleep, so we took turns of staring out the window at the darkness. The boredom overtook us, and he began.

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4: 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En Open Info, esto tienes que saber. 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
1: 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I'm Machine Gun Kelly.
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4: 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En Open Info, esto tienes que saber. 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